Cities 97.1, uniquely Twin Cities. I'm Smitty. If you don't know about dating apps, it means you haven't had to be on them. And I'm so happy for you for that. But I'm on them now, and I would like to not be on them. How do you meet people in person? Because I talk to people all the time. And just that's just not something that guys do anymore. And if you're one of those guys that still does that, please let me know your strategy. How do I find the places where y'all hang out? It's Cities 97.1.

Here's to a tolerable Monday. Now, it doesn't have to be the best Monday ever, but we also don't want the opposite of that either. We'll kick off your Tuesday in the morning on the Zach Dillon Show. 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

0: Regular season is over, and there is no time like October. 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
1: Before Gavin DeGraw became Gavin DeGraw, he was a city's original.

Alex Warren added to the list of great albums that have dropped this year. His brand new album, Wild Child, is out for your listening pleasure. I'm Smitty. 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

Cities 97.1, uniquely Twin Cities. I'm Smitty. I don't know about you, but the doom scrolling has gotten extra doom lately. But I just went down a rabbit hole, and it's a terrible time to do this. People and their spooky footage, like video camera footage of weird things happening in their stores. Don't do that at night. Do that like in the middle of the day. You know what I mean? Or at least that's what I need to be telling myself. It's Cities 97.1.

to a tolerable Monday. Now, it doesn't have to be the best Monday ever, but we also don't want the opposite of that either. We'll kick off your Tuesday in the morning on the Zach Dillon Show. It all starts at 6 a.m. on Cities 97.1.

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Cities 97.1, Uniquely Twin Cities. I'm Smitty. I've been watching American Horror Story, and I feel like I'm going through those seasons so fast. So I'm going to need some spooky things to start, because we're only just about to begin October, and I got a lot of spook left to get in for the season. So send me your favorite spooky

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Cities 97.1, uniquely Twin Cities. I'm Smitty. Somebody suggested Widow's Bay. Yes, very, very great season. I can't wait for the second season of that. And I went back to the beginning of American Horror Story because I never watched after the first season. So I got a little left, but not that much.

Here's to a tolerable Monday. Now, it doesn't have to be the best Monday ever, but we also don't want the opposite of that either. We'll kick off your Tuesday in the morning on the Zach Dillon Show. It all starts at 6 a.m. on Cities 97.1.

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1: Cities 97.1, uniquely Twin Cities. I'm Smitty. I'm kind of dragging my feet with this whole Halloween costume thing because I feel like I have an idea and then like if I don't try and execute it now, I'm going to run out of time. I need some Halloween hacks. I'm at Smitty on Air on Instagram, so I don't know what DMs with those tips.
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I'm Smitty. 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

a tolerable Monday. Now, it doesn't have to be the best Monday ever, but we also don't want the opposite of that either. We'll kick off your Tuesday in the morning on the Zach Dillon Show. 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

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I'm Smitty. I hung out with my family over the weekend, and my mom sent me home with watermelon. She had like pre-cut for this party, my niece's first birthday party. Anyway, and she had a watermelon left, and she was like, oh, I don't know what to send this home with you in. And then she said, oh, I have a whole watermelon. 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Mom, I know how to use a knife on a watermelon, but thank you.

Uniquely Twin Cities, Cities 97.1. We only got a few days left in September, and you know what that means. Halloween season is right around the corner. Hey, it's Shannon O, and if you need help planning your best Halloween costume, I've got some ideas coming your way in 6 minutes.

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Season 25 of American Idol. Judges are confirmed. Carrie Underwood, Luke Bryan, Lionel Richie, they're all returning. Just waiting for that premiere date to release.

Cities 97.1. It's always a good week for sports fans to watch TV. Well, now we have the same for music lovers. Hey, it's Shannon O, specifically live music lovers. I'll let you in coming up in the next 10 minutes.

0: 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We are finally at the week where our iHeartRadio Music Festival, presented by Capital One, is going to be released to your television. Hey, it's Shannon O. Yes, the best performances from the night. Snoop Dogg, Zara Larsson, BTS, they're all going to be there. Also, the Goo Goo Dolls. It's just straight magic the entire weekend, and you can be part of that watching it starting October 1st, which is just this Thursday, on Disney Plus and Hulu.
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1: Forget selling pictures of your feet. Selling goldfish crackers. That's where it's at. Hey, it's Shannon O. There are people on eBay that are selling goldfish for thousands of dollars. The Holy Grail, an ultra rare 6 cracker clump, and they're asking $25,000 for it. Rare goldfish cracker is actually one of the popular searches on eBay right now. 180 listings. So not only is the cluster up there, but there's also a goldfish with a purple tint for $500. I think I went into the wrong industry.

Uniquely Twin Cities, Cities 97.1. My name is Shannon O. Thanks for spending part of your night with me. I'm also just reminding you that you have control over this playlist. So you can actually tell us what you want to hear by hitting the talkback mic when you're listening to us on the iHeartRadio app. Let me know what song you want to hear, birthday shout out you want to

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We are gearing up for the holiday season. Yes, I know it's a little early, but we want to make sure that you're prepared. 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

Uniquely Twin Cities, Cities 97.1. Have you ever been fooled by AI before? Hey, it's Shannon. Oh, my poor coworker. His dreams were crushed the other day because of this popular social media content creator. I'll explain more coming up in the next 10 minutes.

0: 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Hey, what's up? It's Shannon O. My coworker was so excited to show me his new favorite influencer, quote unquote influencer, because he found this guy on X, or formerly known as Twitter, and his name is Eddie the Hyena. So essentially, it's this man who has trained his pet hyena to laugh at his dad jokes. Here's one of them.
1: Hey, Eddie, what do you call a sheep that can sing and dance? Lady Baba.
0: So the hyena laughs on cue. My coworker got such a kick out of this, only to find out a day later that this is AI. It looked completely real because I will admit I was skeptical at first, but he is the type of person that, you know, looks at all this stuff beforehand, but somehow didn't catch it. When have you been tricked by AI before? What was the story? Let me know using the talkback feature.
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1: Have you gotten a chance to listen to her four new tracks yet? Hey, it's Shannon. Oh, of course, we're talking about Taylor Swift. The Encore. 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Here's I Knew It, I Knew You.

97.1, uniquely Twin Cities. Today is the day you get to have an extra cup without feeling guilty. It's International Coffee Day, so a lot of great deals going to be going on too, you know. Dark China.

0: Before Louis Capaldi became Louis Capaldi, he was a City's original. 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

Uniquely Twin Cities, Cities 97.1. If you're trying to convince your family that you need to get a dog, I have one more bullet point that you can put on the PowerPoint presentation, and I'm pretty sure this is going to win them over. Hey, it's Shannon L. That's coming your way in 6 minutes. Right now, it's Golden.

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1: This could be the piece of information that you need to finally convince your spouse you need a dog. Hey, it's Shannon O. Having a dog could actually help you live longer, according to a longevity expert. Research reveals that owning a dog is linked with a 24% lower risk of all-cause mortality. And for those who have already had a major cardiac event, such as a heart attack, living with a dog lowered the risk of death up to 33%. 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Now, actually, I'm talking to Lauren, and somebody used a dog to convince you to stay. And this was your boss?
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1: For your job. Oh my gosh. So you actually stayed employed at this place because they offered you a dog. 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

0: City's 97.1, uniquely Twin Cities. Next week, Monday, we kick it off again. 9 chances every weekday to win $1,000. Brandon calling in, what would you do if you won that money?
1: I think some sort of video game system. 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
0: What a solid dad. Wins $1,000 bucks, instantly spends it on his kids. We'll make sure that you're listening 9 a.m. on Monday.

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1: 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And now we finally have a chance for you to experience the magic from the comfort of your own home. 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

0: Uniquely Twin Cities, Cities 97.1. Hey, it's Shannon. Oh, I hope you're having a great week so far. I can make it even better by telling you that we are going to have a chance for you to check out our iHeartRadio Music Festival presented by Capital One. You don't got to pay a thing. You don't even have to get up off the couch. So you can see acts like Zara Larsson just crush it.
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0: Can you hear how electric that crowd is? 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

Uniquely Twin Cities, Cities 97.1. Did you see that Harry Styles is actually one of the most popular pop culture Halloween costumes for this year? Specifically him in the Dance No More video. So you got to get those tiny red shorts and a blue zip-up hoodie and sneakers. Everybody's going to know who you are.

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1: Hey, it's Shannon O, and I love chatting with you. 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
1: What is the best bachelorette party theme that you have ever seen? Hey, it's Shannon O. Obviously, still relatively close to the weekend. I actually came across one that I had never heard of before, and I've been to my share of bachelorette parties. That's coming up in 6 minutes.

0: Uniquely Twin Cities, Cities 97.1. What song do you want to hear? You got to let me know using that talkback mic. Tyler coming in with this request.
1: Play Katy Perry.
0: 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She's on for you now. 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
1: You are hurting your chances of being hired if you bring this one thing into an interview. 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

0: Uniquely Twin Cities, Cities 97.1. I don't know if I buy this one. Hey, what's up? It's Shannon L. So the job market, it's tough out there. But according to career etiquette experts, there's one thing that you need to leave at home in order to lock in during the interview. And that's your coffee. Apparently, it can hurt your chances of getting hired. So this debate was started by a corporate recruiter for Fortune 500 companies. And she said, when you show up with an iced coffee, it looks like this is just a stop on your list of errands and it's way too casual. Meanwhile, there are others chiming in saying, if my company doesn't allow me to bring in a coffee on the interview, that's not someplace that I want to work. But this recruiter also suggests that you put away your phone, skip the strong perfume, remove sunglasses, and don't chew gum. Those I all agree with. But the coffee, I feel like we have lost the plot here.
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City's 97.1. If your spouse is giving you a hard time because you keep saying you want to adopt a dog, here's that final piece of research you need to give them. Research says that owning a dog is linked with a 24% lower risk of all-cause mortality. In other words, having a dog could help you live longer.

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The average parent spends about 7,000 minutes, which equates to 15 8-hour workdays, in the car with their kids, you know, driving them to and from school, to and from practice. 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

97.1, uniquely Twin Cities. In just a few days, we're going to turn the calendar to October, getting ready for Halloween. And we've got a list of the top new candies to try this year. Some of these sound pretty interesting. It's coming up in 6 minutes.

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1: So we got word last week that the American Idol judges are all going to be returning. Looks like it's another season of Luke, Carrie, and Lionel.

97.1, uniquely Twin Cities. Last week, we celebrated the 32nd anniversary of one of the best shows that has ever hit TV, but it became popular after it was prime time. Like, people didn't necessarily watch it live. You might already know which TV show I'm talking about, but if not, I will let you know coming up in the next 10 minutes.

0: Cities 97.1. Hey, my name is Shannon O. Thanks for spending part of your night with me. Last week, we celebrated the 32nd anniversary of Friends. Now, a lot of people got to enjoy Friends because it became part of the streaming services, right? So a lot of the Friends fans that you know today didn't watch it while it was live on television. In fact, a lot of them weren't even alive at that point. So I am curious, is there another TV show that you can think of that you watched after it was popular on TV? I've got Amber calling in.
1: Big Bang Theory. It was Young Sheldon that got me first, and then the other spinoff. And then I'm like, I'm going to go back to the original one.
0: It's interesting that the sequels got you hooked on the original, but technically they were prequels, so you didn't miss anything. You weren't necessarily out of order. What about you? What show did you get into after it was on television? Let me know by hitting the talkback mic.
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uniquely Twin Cities, Cities 97.1. Today is the day you can enjoy an extra cup of coffee. Why? Because it's International Coffee Day. So you know that there are going to be deals all around today, too. So make sure to keep an eye out for those.

One. I'm Shannon Owen. That's wrapping it up for me today. Thanks so much for making me part of your day. As always, you can keep those requests coming, though. Any song that you want to hear, you just got to let us know by hitting the talkback mic on the iHeartRadio app.

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And a good morning to you. It is slightly better than yesterday when we talked at this time, because yesterday was Monday. We're coming off the weekend. It's like, oh, I don't want to be here. I mean, we still don't want to be going to work today and going through the motions, but it's better than a Monday, even if it's like 10% better. It's better. 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

0: There's Maroon 5 on Cities 97.1. I never saw this from over the weekend. I would have talked about it yesterday. But, you know, there's floodwaters that were rushing into some of these cities and towns on the East Coast from the nor'easter that they just got hit with this past weekend. I mean, it was just devastating for a lot of these towns. But there's a town called Surf City, New Jersey. That just sounds like a beach town, right? Well, a lot of these towns are not that high above sea level or below sea level at that point. So, of course, it brought floodwaters into the town of Surf City. They'll recede eventually. But what comes with those floodwaters, right? Well, a shark. I mean, what a nightmare, right? You got this ocean water going through your town, and there's a shark. Local resident captured the shark swimming through the brackish floodwater. The ocean predator almost blending into the water as he swam around the town. Well, the good news is that they deemed that it was one of the ones that were, I mean, a harmless shark, if there is such a thing. Expert says it was a smooth dogfish, which is a very small harmless shark that is common in those waters. And but you try to explain that to somebody as the water's rushing by you and all of a sudden you see a fin, you're like, yeah, I gotta go. I gotta move.
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Thanks for hanging out. Good morning. It's Zach Dillon, Cities 97.1. We're going to have some showers and thunderstorms likely today. Highs in the upper 60s. Not the most beautiful of days of the week. I can't.

more money from us. It's like, come on. They should give this to us for free. There's a new paid feature, evidently, on Instagram I'll tell you about. Kind of a creepy component to it. Yep, creeping on people. That's coming up in 10.

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Instagram has launched a new premium feature. It's called Instagram Plus. So for $3.99 per month, think about this. Think about how much money they're going to make. Even at $4, it's not maybe a lot to the individual person, but let's just say 10 million people sign up at $3.99 a month. Think about instantly how much more money they make. It's like, does Meta, who owns Instagram, do they need more of our money? And by the way, before I tell you this story, I guess I will, or continue the story, I should tell you to follow me on Instagram. That's a free thing to follow somebody. At least for now, it's free. The Zach Dillon is how you find me. I'll follow everybody back that's listening early this morning on the radio here on Cities 97.1. The Zach Dillon. I have the blue check mark, so you know it's me. But here you go. So what do you get for the $3.99? The new feature includes extending 24-hour stories. You know, your story, if you're familiar with stories on Instagram, they only last for 24 hours. So if you uploaded something at 7 o'clock this morning, by 7 a.m. tomorrow, it's gone. If you upload your stories, well, now with that paid feature, you can have it extend past the 24 hours to stay visible for longer, and pushing them to the top of users' feeds. So you're like paying basically to be up in the algorithm, alongside expressive reactions too, so friends can show extra support and direct messages. The new story rewatch count features how many times your story was replayed. So that's one of the features. While the search viewer sheet lets you check to see if a specific person saw your post. You know how if you go through your story settings and you're like, okay, well, let me see who looked at my thing. Well, you can't search at the moment, right? So they have a search feature where you can be like, all right, did my ex go and see it? Did whoever you wanted to find out.

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8: Good morning. We have delays on 94 westbound from White Bear to 35E, eastbound from Olson Memorial to 394. There's an accident, 35W southbound on the entrance from University. 169 is slow northbound from Highway 101 to Pioneer Trail. I'm Maria Arnold, and that's your latest total traffic.
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Have you had the Jumbo Wings of Fire yet? Oh, they're so good. They're at Holiday. It's Zach Dillon at Cities 97.1. So here's what I would tell you, okay? These are bold, savory wings with just the right kick. It has all the flavor of like a spicy wing without overwhelming heat. And that's probably why I can tolerate it and why I love it. Perfect for lunch. Really is a quick snack or whenever the wing craving hits. You got to try these things out. Zach Dillon approved. Only at Holiday and Circle K.

So funflation, they say, is rising, but we as consumers, we keep spending. And so what does all that mean? What's funflation? I'll tell you about it in about 7 minutes. City's 97.1.

uniquely Twin Cities means a mix of music you just can't get anywhere else. 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

0: Is it only Tuesday? Really? Somehow I woke up. I thought it was Friday. I'm just kidding. But happy Tuesday. It's Zach Dillon at Cities 97.1. The price of having fun in America is rising. They call it funflation. It's the increased cost of fun. And that is rising like most things are. But we as consumers, we keep spending. Like, it's not bothering us. I mean, it's bothering us. I said that wrong. It bothers us because we have to spend more money and we don't really want to go and dip into savings or, you know, take a loan out just to be able to have fun. But we're not bothered by it. Like, we're not stopping the spending. Data from Bank of America shows that funflation is a real thing. And it says spending on hobbies, it grew nearly 8%. Not only did it not like dwindle or drop, it grew 8% in August. The latest Bureau of Labor Statistics Consumer Price Index data found that the recreation index, which includes video, audio, pets and pet services, sporting goods, and photography, rose nearly 3% in the last year. And that stuff is not cheap. The next thing they looked at is the U.S. Census Bureau's advanced monthly trade report, and it shows sales at sporting goods, hobby stores, musical instrument stores, and bookstores rose almost 11% in the last year. And everything costs more. But you know what? People are finally realizing that life is too short. Something may happen around you and it may actually sink in that life is too short. You don't know if you'll be here tomorrow. You hope, you pray. I thank God every day I get to wake up. That's just me. But I refuse to not enjoy every moment of life. And if that involves spending money, obviously, you got to do it. You just got to do it. You just got to take that trip. You just got to get that experience in. You got to create those memories because you just never know. All right, that's enough pep talk for me, Zach Dillon. It is the Zach Dillon Show, Cities 97.1.
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I want you to click on that button. That basically starts your microphone on your phone and allows you to say whatever you want in there. But what you have to say is the keyword, which is tree. Say the keyword tree, hit submit, and that is how you can win this hour. The pair of tickets for Beck coming up a week from tomorrow night. It'd be a great show to go to. Hey, look, it's free tickets. And all you got to do is use your app. So try that out and good luck.

0: I am shocked that it's not even October yet, and they just revealed when the holiday mailing and shipping deadlines are for the USPS. I'll tell you about those in 7 minutes.
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0: Cities 97.1, uniquely Twin Cities. I was helping to coach my my kids' softball games over the weekend. And the head coach, because I'm just the assistant coach, the head coach had no idea about Inner Circle. And he goes, are you talking about that group from back in the day? I said, no, I'm not talking about I'm going to make you sweat. A la la la la long. A la la la la long, long, li, long, long. Although that's a great song. Well, I'm not talking about that, though. I'm talking about that is the loyalty program. It's more than just a loyalty program, but that is what Circle K app has. And he's like, well, we don't have Circle K. I'm like, you're wrong, because Holiday and Circle K. Anyways, it wasn't like a true argument. I was just bringing the fact up that he needs to sign up for it because you're getting 25 cents off per gallon on your first five visits. And so before we left, he had downloaded the Circle K app and he had signed up because it's free to sign up. And now his next five fill-ups, he's got 25 cents off per gallon, which is a big savings these days. We love any type of savings at the pump. So shout out to Holiday and Circle K. Make sure you do that. You can actually text VISIT to 25050 to sign up for Inner Circle. All right, commercial-free workday kickoff. We got that coming up next here on the Zach Dillon Show, Cities 97.1.
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Let's get you into Beck. What a great show that's going to be. You're a loser, baby. So why don't you? That, by the way, is you're not a loser. 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And talking back the keyword to me, brew. Brew is this hour's keyword. That is how you can win tickets for Beck on Cities 97.1. Good luck.

If you missed our big iHeartRadio Music Festival presented by Capital One a couple of weekends ago in Vegas, it's Cities 97.1. Let me tell you that there's a special that is being worked on, and starting Thursday, this Thursday, which is October 1st, you can stream it on demand. Only on Disney Plus and Hulu. You don't want to miss it. What a fun weekend of music it was. I can't

Do you think we made the list of the best states for work-life balance? I don't think we do a good job collectively in this state of work-life balance. We'll talk about the top 5 in 7 minutes right here. First.

little crazy. We are Cities 97.1. Work-life balance is tough. It really is. Because you got to work for a living. You got a family to raise. Like, trying to find that balance is really the toughest thing. And people do it. They attempt to master it their entire life and never really get to. The top five states for work-life balance, according to a new study that is out today. Massachusetts, Connecticut, Illinois, Washington. Number one state for work-life balance is Maine. So, I guess we got to take some notes from those states. The lowest, by the way, all in the South. Louisiana landing at the bottom, followed by Mississippi and Alabama. Like, what are they doing wrong, though?

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There's a lot on there. Plus, when you want to win things on the radio, you got to use that talkback mic. So it's really beneficial to have the app. You can check out iHeart TikTok Radio, too, when you get a chance. You get the life hack deal that they do on the 20s every hour. I think it's so cool because that's what TikTok's known for, right? Cities 97.1.

is almost that time. I can't believe it's almost 10. Tuesday's flying by. Hopefully it is for you as well. And hopefully this day goes by fast for you. Because for most people, it's like, well, the day just started. But, you know, I'm up here early getting people going in the morning. Feel good story of the day. And we wrap up the show in 10 minutes with Beck tickets. Stay right there.

0: Well, have a great rest of your Tuesday. Keep it here on the radio to keep winning Beck tickets on Cities 97.1. In fact, right now is your next chance to win, and then we'll do it at 10:50. We'll do it at 11:50, 12:50, 1:50 throughout the afternoon today, Beck, and tomorrow, Thursday and Friday, too, because we've got to get you into the show. It's a week from tomorrow, October 7th at the Orpheum. So, Beck, you want to go? Hit the red talkback mic when you're listening to Cities 97.1 on the free iHeartRadio app, and talk back the keyword to me. Man, they haven't changed this yet. The keyword is snow. Snow. We're just going to leave it at that. Snow is the keyword, and good luck on trying to win your Beck tickets. Okay, feel-good story of the daytime. A pelican in Florida. Now, I've spent a lot of time in Florida as a kid. We used to vacation down there in the winter. We'd escape the cold and the snow for like 10 days or so, a couple of weeks, and we'd go down to Florida, and we'd really just have an awesome time. But all throughout Florida, there are pelicans, and they really are not the nicest of animals. And like, if you're fishing, they'll try to come up and steal the fish right off your line, then you end up hooking a pelican, and you're like, God, this is the worst day ever. Well, a pelican in Florida came knocking for help, quite literally, using its beak. The unusual encounter happened at a science center in Panama City, Florida, when employees heard a tapping sound coming from the door. Well, when they opened it up to investigate, they found a pelican waiting on the stoop with fishing line wrapped around its wing. There you go. A deeply embedded fish hook and cactus spine stuck in its left foot. Well, fortunately, the bird had come to the right place. The staff included expert animal handlers who quickly stepped in to help the entire operation. It took just 10 minutes. I guess if this pelican knew, this is the place I need to go. I need to get fixed. Let's go right here to this science center. A biologist said the pelican remained surprisingly calm, too, throughout the process. Like I'd mentioned, they're kind of vicious. They're kind of not so nice. But this one was like, you know what? I better let them do what they got to do, or it ain't going to end well for me. And soon it was ready to return to the wild. One thing is certain, it couldn't have picked a better place to knock. And there you go, your feel-good story of the day. We'll talk to you back here in the morning for a Wednesday after 6 tomorrow morning on Cities 97.1.
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Hey, it's Cities 97.1. It's Delana checking in. Pumpkin spice and everything nice lately, right? We're heading into October this week. Three Doors Down is on.

Cities 97.1. I'm just looking at everything that's coming. There's a lot that's going to be going on this week, including Linden Hills Neighborhood Fall Festival, which is coming up this weekend.

Hope you have a great Tuesday here. And don't forget to keep it on Cities 97.1. Almost every hour today on the 50s, your chance to score Beck tickets for the Orpheum Theater, the show next week. We're trying to hook you up all week on the 50s. And I'll talk to you back here for a hump day starting at 6 on the Zach Dillon Show on Cities 97.1. Yeah.

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Hope you have a great Tuesday here. And don't forget to keep it on Cities 97.1. Almost every hour today on the 50s, your chance to score Beck tickets for the Orpheum Theater, the show next week. We're trying to hook you up all week on the 50s. And I'll talk to you back here for a hump day starting at 6 on the Zach Dillon Show on Cities 97.1. I'm through a stand.

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1: 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Hey, it's Delaney at City's 97.1. Hey, heads up, the Gophers are going to be taking on the Wolverines this Saturday. You know the campus is going to be buzzing.
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Goo Goo Dolls, oh, they were so good at our iHeartRadio Music Festival. Oh, by the way, that's going to be back on streaming on Hulu starting Thursday. I want to give you the keyword to win some tickets to see Beck right now. 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All

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Hey, it's Delana. And let me give you that keyword to win some tickets to see Beck October 7th at the Orpheum Theater. 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

Hope you have a great Tuesday here. And don't forget to keep it on Cities 97.1. Almost every hour today on the 50s, your chance to score Beck tickets for the Orpheum Theater, the show next week. We're trying to hook you up all week on the 50s. And I'll talk to you back here for a hump day starting at 6 on the Zach Dillon Show on Cities 97.1.

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It's 97.1. Thanks to your home improvement company for helping us put on this commercial-free workday lunch. Hey, you know what I saw? They are back. The little Lego advent calendars. Those are so cool. It'd be a great gift for Christmas. Hi.

Hey, thanks for listening during our commercial-free workday lunch. I wanted to say hi to Jess, who has us on today, and she said she's just enjoying peanut butter and jelly, PB&J, one of my favorites.

0: Cities 97.1. Lots going on this weekend all around Twin Cities, including Doja Cat playing Target Center. That is this Sunday night. I know a lot of people are excited about that show.
1: They say the holy water's watered down, and this town's lost its faith. Our colors will fade.

City's 97.1. You know, it's so funny. We're already practicing for snow. There are a ton of counties all around the state that have started their snowplow operations training. It's abbreviated SPOT. They had a obstacle course near the state fairgrounds. Yeah. When the

Hope you have a great Tuesday here. And don't forget to keep it on Cities 97.1. Almost every hour today on the 50s, your chance to score Beck tickets for the Orpheum Theater, the show next week. We're trying to hook you up all week on the 50s. And I'll talk to you back here for a hump day starting at 6 on the Zach Dillon Show on Cities 97.1.

0: City's 97.1. Did you see St. Paul has a new 12-foot steel cow? And the cow does come with opinions. I'll tell you more in about 5 minutes.
1: No, I can't take one more step towards you.

Oh, yeah. It's a 12-foot steel cow. McAllister College has installed a 12-foot steel cow. It's honoring its mascot, Koo, and it's from sculptor Andy Scott. And Andy has done he did the giant loon outside of Allianz Field. So a lot of students were like, wait a second, that costs money. 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
1: 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And this, you know, this one's taking it back. Her biggest hit, Put Your Records On.

Cities 97.1, uniquely Twin Cities. Oh, it's only Tuesday? How is it only Tuesday? All right, I gotta stop. Finger 11's on right now. It's Paralyzer, Cities 97.1, uniquely Twin Cities. We'll get through the day together.

7.1 uniquely Twin Cities. I'm Mike Klein hanging out with you. Do you want to go see Beck? So Beck's coming here October 7th. I got tickets for you to win coming up right around 2:50. And we'll also be commercial free right around that time too. How convenient, right? Here's the verb down Bittersweet.

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0: Taylor Swift did win a video of the year on the VMAs on Sunday night. You can watch on Paramount Plus, by the way, if you want to check that out. And she got it for the fave of Philia. 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

Listen for your Beck tickets all this week. I got your chance coming up at 2:50. 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

Hope you have a great Tuesday here. And don't forget to keep it on Cities 97.1. Almost every hour today on the 50s, your chance to score Beck tickets for the Orpheum Theater, the show next week. We're trying to hook you up all week on the 50s. And I'll talk to you back here for a hump day starting at 6 on the Zach Dillon Show on Cities 97.1. I could

Lenny Kravitz going to be Harry Styles' father-in-law soon because, you know, he's marrying his daughter, Zoe Kravitz. He was at his show at Madison Square Garden last week, and it was funny. People, like, panned out and showed a video of him in the audience, and he looked like he stuck out like a sore thumb. Like, it was absolutely hilarious. Lenny checking out to see how his new son-in-law is going to be. It's Blink-182, I miss you on Cities 97.1.

Hey, it's Cities 97.1, uniquely Twin Cities. Half of Americans have a backup career, which is kind of crazy. They're calling it career cushioning. I think I'm going to do this, you know? It's always good to have a backup idea, right? Lumineers on Cities.

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1: I'm going under in this time, I feel there's no one to save me. 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

sometimes Wallet Hub is like on it. Sometimes they're like bad at it, but apparently they put the biggest foodie cities in Miami, Portland, San Francisco, Seattle, all made the list. Looks like we're 31st on the list, which is pretty far down, I feel like. Minneapolis should be a little bit higher than that. Sean Colvin, Sunny Came Home. 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

0: Smashing Pumpkins going to be here October 13th. Grand Casino Arena. That's going to be an amazing show. 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

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It's Bridge. That's Bridge. Good luck.

Fairly Somber was wearing George Michael's leather jacket when he was performing on the VMAs. It's kind of crazy. I didn't realize that. I'm looking at the picture closely. He really got into that role a lot. CD Percal now on Cities 97.1. We are Uniquely Twin Cities.

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1: Hey, it's Cities 97.1, uniquely Twin Cities. I'm Mike Klein hanging out with you. More chance to win $1,000 is back October 5th, right? So next Monday, Zach Dillon, have your first chance to win a grand at 9 a.m. right here on Cities 97.1. Here's Niall Horan, Slow Hands.

Sirius 97.1. I got more Beck tickets coming up around 4:50, or right before that, actually. So make sure you're listening for that. Three Doors Down, Kryptonite is on. As we're like hanging out on a Tuesday. I can't believe it's only Tuesday. I wish it was Wednesday or Thursday, but we're stuck together on a Tuesday. It's Sirius 97.1, uniquely Twin Cities.

Hope you have a great Tuesday here. And don't forget to keep it on Cities 97.1. Almost every hour today on the 50s, your chance to score Beck tickets for the Orpheum Theater, the show next week. We're trying to hook you up all week on the 50s. And I'll talk to you back here for a hump day starting at 6 on the Zach Dillon Show on Cities 97.1.

So they're saying the hottest haircut of the year is the Bixie, and the Bixie is like a mashup of the bob and pixie cut. This is very popular right now. I don't know anybody that has this, though. Dominic Fike, Baby Dolls on Cities 97.1. Now I'll see all my friends that are girls that have it now. It'll be hilarious.

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I'm Mike Klein hanging out with you. Listen, you know you can always make requests. Really easy. 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Tap the red microphone on Cities 97.1. Make it your number one free set while you're on there, by the way. And then tell me what you want to hear and I'll get it on for you. So I got to say what's up to Heather hanging out over in St. Louis Park. Here's your Cranberries and Zombie Now on Cities 97.1. Thanks for your talk back today.

0: City's 97.1. Apparently, they're saying girl dads are the better bosses. And apparently, it turns out the ultimate management training program might be raising a daughter. So they're saying that basically girl dads are more likely to hire women, promote women, and even help close the pay gap between women and men, which is very interesting. I would have to second that. I don't have any kids. But I kind of see the vibe on this. This makes a lot of sense. Sam Smith and Ed Sheeran coming up next on Cities 97.1.
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Hey, it's Cities 97.1. I'm Mike Klein hanging out with you. I do have more Beck tickets around 5:50 to hook you up with. Here's Ed Sheeran now. This is Shivers on Cities 97.1.

Hope you have a great Tuesday here. And don't forget to keep it on Cities 97.1. Almost every hour today on the 50s, your chance to score Beck tickets for the Orpheum Theater, the show next week. We're trying to hook you up all week on the 50s. And I'll talk to you back here for a hump day starting at 6 on the Zach Dillon Show on Cities 97.1.

I got Beck tickets 2 songs from now on Cities 97.1. By the way, shout out to Bruno Mars. Got himself a VMA for Best R&B Song for I Just Might over on the VMAs this past Sunday at Cities 97.1.

0: 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Click the talkback mic and tell me this hour's keyword to see Beck October 7th. It is tree. This hour's keyword is tree. All right, get those tickets. Good luck.
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23: 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It's Malachi Barton. My debut single, Stay for the Credits, is officially out. I've been working on this song for a while now, so it feels pretty crazy to finally get to share this side of me with you guys. I hope you love it.

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Oh, yeah, that is kind of embarrassing and annoying.

Hope you have a great Tuesday here. And don't forget to keep it on Cities 97.1. Almost every hour today on the 50s, your chance to score Beck tickets for the Orpheum Theater, the show next week. We're trying to hook you up all week on the 50s. And I'll talk to you back here for a hump day starting at 6 on the Zach Dillon Show on Cities 97.1. Just

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0: remember showing off George Michael's leather jacket? 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